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0: Yenimusa, we are mobile, Yesu Christo, by we are saying in a swore. Osuma, Yesu Christo, by we are saying, Ombejay, in free bonnet, your bonsam to me. Yesu Christo, Fire and bonnet, Chayan, Hunu, your mobile. Our young out, I didn't uncle Pontier, and a pay. No, Hunu, your mobile, what Yesu Christo, the name of Anapay.
1: Yesu Christo, we are so funny now, Jenkwan. 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Free soda by we are sick. 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

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Ene wukwa dey. But I want to hold the answer, but I want 2 million answer. Why yes, you Christo de Namo? Why yes, you Christo de Namo? But I want 2 million answer. That's my how, that's my money, that's my quadanda, sa embra metier for soi, and open my soul young crop. So I had a true baby metier for an operati, and when Miss Ropa, I would have day, and the dear Kwanzoa, Mensada Mensayam, true baby metier for, true baby permanent metier for an operate. I want an engine and a day, what? And a day, my dancing, the BNC, when I brought Bomo, my dancing, the BNC, when I came, why yes, so Christo Denimo.

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0: 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You're from a Mary Medifis Academy, a Samana Medebra, Nanopai. 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I love you. I love you. I love you. I love you. I love you. I love you. I love you. I love you. I love you. I love you. I love you. I love you. I love you. I love you. I didn't know more than I said. Auntie Mary Chebu Sharma, what is it?
1: I will sing a new song to the Most High, the Lord.
0: I said, the preacher, my Machiao. I almost said, what do you mean? I was a candidate. Now, so
1: I will.
0: You saw yet here to Madiano. Yami own Sharpa. You saw yet here to Madiano. Or Chelsea Candy, light in your dominion, the light in the baby. But you made it go so wood here. I'm a pair of so dog on young group on the bar. I want that for frown on young group on other as I ye at the Amma wall. Where ye at the Amma wall, say in Shunato, say we are nebo. Or because one dog on young group on sick. I'm a pair me him by the man, what it about penny. 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
0: 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We every young brother Isaac, my 32, not the Abramiano Pay. The Dauda Diasepa. We are Menkoswa. Non so Benumawan of Pavati. May the Amwa. The Amwa showing young group on San of Pay. 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Young group on Koswa. 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
1: Sing it again
0: we every brother echo in chain Asha no pay or cost other when young group was not the way every Sanko senior high school not to the Manama pay. Nah, or die when young group was a pa Sandia when young group on Egusua or Tron and Apollon Abra Bumono. I don't say, or Shannon, you know, Sharon young group on the Omecosua. I didn't know she said, I was am for super. Oh, no young group on Jay. Young brother, I called the Frisanko senior high school and your Deborah.

0: moment like this, I will sing a new song unto him.
1: It's a full meeting the Isaac Shulman. 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A warfare.
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0: Any tongue that rises against me shall be condemned.

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0: me mame ama so e wa saka chichi chemu nyina no pa nya mi asum ye nka mu nyina Chabusia for our dancers, Swedro. Yes, now we are 14th of next month in Ibishim. 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I am from Mantabe. 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
0: So, young group, you're not called for because I said, when you young. Friend with the preacher man Anthony Inshira every DJ Hans, the mescal and the swimming master technician on duty. Mr. Abet Nyako.
2: 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Every at the Chipa with Anthony Inshira every the preacher man.
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2: 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Everything at the Chipa with Anthony Inshira Efriye, the preacher man.
4: 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Eradie may say, make a mean can we? 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It's our bitch. Eradie may say, appear with him.
5: Son, Mrs. Son, Quanet, ta oh me say and the dano feka de do wu fa no pe entimo wa ba we wu katin sna le bo dampa nwi ma yokum e raza so no present light in my zachi biom o ya ze chi pa obodo anet 97.1
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7: .1 It's the people's choice. 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

0: 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But no, Annette, 97.1.
1: One yamia jaoba, listen soon, concrete amen and amen. And now, yeah, Wukwada, a chantu, our Sabo Sumimu. Yes, I will quada Webium was Sabo Sumimu. Yabesia Wukwada, I am a Sumi from the Evesiano. Nah, I'm a pie, but I will show Yamisa and Opewate. I brought your question. Bosumi from the Medu show young group on, sir. Shania or Crow or so, now so woman. Now I'm more how near my name ain't she our empress, I'm a near she our you free moon. Medu show young group on, sir. Radem my womb pure water. Oma won't have me empire or Ness Mantimo. Oma won't pay to be empire or Ness Mantimo. Just some amen. Oma won't cost you empire or Ness Mantimo. Amo appointment letter no application letters MP or next month mo. Omo adwuma MP or next month mo emfa ma o. Wa Jesus Christ den ma. Amo adeto ni adeto MP or next month mo emfa ma o. Ade bia wo ye ho adwuma sa abosumi. Omo eso mfa so enso do so emfa ma o. Oh, the month of August mo. 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On your group of Chadian Ponyan Gumfa Winchina. Cassabu, a new Takaria Menijopa, Takaria as a Menijopa. You are a marble fraba. Sakas Remedepa, you are a marble fraba. It's one mamati. On your minya was some from mammy. I want him found Ned, you are no wedding from our fro. On you won't find so a boy for what? On Cassaway, I'm a bar. We are my bar. I didn't know what the infant was. We are so crystal than a mom. I did be a cat. I was watching. I see in shallow and free the punch and ever. The patch was as a in free bankman as an infant. In free person ever over a fruit young group on giant. On young group on the brandy passing. Sound your mecrona and the moony puzzle. But me yim pire the mouse, eh? I didn't pay out what I'm following seeing Kun Kos no one. Why, yes, so crystal than a mom. 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The month of August. 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But they are next month. But they are slowing down. So no more you so no bro. Yes, dear. The number of time for some family. Oh, yes, Christo. Trade up on young group on. And obey. Made the material from Pimp Michel Young Group on once. I want it. About him, my one so mammy. About my one so mammy. So when a woman who you know, so I had it right in my one so mammy. So when all bro, we didn't want to send a bro on a time for some mammy. Oh, yes, Christo. And my one now one day. 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Now, Buffo, it's me a Chiabel. Say, Mamma Fraba, Guarma Martin, Radina was Ampa Mammy. 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Me bomb fire them out. 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

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We are more questiada. 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That is a warrior we are. Anthony Inshira free. In the best year, say nobody in Canada they are so warfare. DJ has the Mexican the so mimu as technician on duty. But an anchor by coming to us with the amount live worship on the bebrel. One team in Kabima, the preacher man. Me to Miss Rebo and Amako. Me to Miss Rebo, me to Mekong, me to Wafadine Sim. 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

0: and it moves together. The funeral contribution, the susu, the wedding levy, the hospital bill in the family WhatsApp group. In Africa, money is rarely one person's transaction. It's many people moving small amounts toward one purpose. That's how money moves here. And there's one bank built for it all.
1: Africa, 34 nations, one heartbeat, one screen.
0: Ecobank, the only bank built for the way Africans move money. 34 countries, one screen. Ecobank, the Pan-African bank.
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I love this one. Wise old man. Just because you make a mistake does not mean you are a mistake. 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Unintended, the binum to know your mistake. I was sent to correct one when I was a cool name. Send that or your mistake, nor your action. Nanka sending you pedian in your mistake. As I know your mistake. Into no, no, no, why you're mistaken. O Botumana was Sana, Nazi, and Ozak, when any Mizukunima Brabunum. O

And Cassandra, you pay the end mistake. Nancy, you know, okay, your mistake. On your pay the end. It's an oil mistake. No, correct, sir. But what to mean, I want Manzama Sana, ye be you. Or send the Nankasan in your pay the end mistake. 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Nananka send your mistake. In Asia, be in Chankanan, or Bobby Sibling in Bessibra, and not on no, Bessia, not on no, or you're mistaken, or yay. In the way to Master Sam, now a crowd of charming young Copan in Yagor, or you're mistaken, on and shred a narrow sea, you're mistaken. It's a name will be in Chankanan, not to touch it again, you know. Because you bring your friend in impulsive buying and answer day, impulsive spending. Oh no, we'll be here and a water. It's a normal two-month.

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Mama mistake in sentence of her life. In your mistake. In your mistake, but in your mistake. As in the way you're so be at Chamaza. No way you papa. Zamora can you dare? Mistake in a yay. But one can say your mistake. Say I could credit bro for the beauty of Queen. Just because you make a mistake does not mean you are a mistake. Just because you make a mistake does not mean you are a mistake. And say, no, you're mistaken when there or you're in Chumikan. One can say you're impending your mistake. You're an original door. And a peso. Getting in a regular morning show. A man, papa, on any. A man, papa. Yes, Abra, one BMB, a ring in a rat. And a peso, Russia, but then someone no doors. In the Yukuda. Duma gana kanzia nyinaro and a pay gridco was information aba gridco actually sent to one of the whole gana what do light was a brofubia ba we free your friend the national interconnected transmission system I mean super fund bio national interconnected transmission system not ready. Only your frubia. Or link. The whole Ghana when the generating plant in Ginara. And with the whole Ghana. Grid code. Or generating plant on one or supply power and was a combiambia road. No, what you remember there? The man national interconnected transmission system in now. Or link generation plant in Ghana in Ginara. The man national interconnecting transmission system in the crow off. Oh no, na our supply in Frink and Motomana. What supply and power the whole Ghana? If Frin and Nanan Casano crow off. It's an honor your grandma. Grandma and Nankasa crow off. It's an abandonment. Na the mama me funa won so wada wo break and power wo mbia mbia wo Ghana ye fra wan generating plants and won to me ye juma what's the yerika say when engineer funa godo zenzenzen na waro he na wo asana kanzama to me bio what's our seminary see in da hanamachin exactly 311 wo ba hanamachin no ne ba sapa hu semadu bia ko 311 na asamini see. When they free no oya grandma, a free grandma nankasa. We free a national interconnected transmission system. Onya power challenge. It means it. Onu sunencho wade all link generating plants in the whole Ghana. Okro off. Into no bandam no chwe the supply unko baby around. Maka chwe wade. Power ye yen second. Mwana wanea onenye VRE. VRA one near power new year. Was a madam grid co fear was a release ya be. Send a grid co was a power. Was a man one also was Abra ECG. In the ECG Zamahan. In Sine Yachrado Yaza. VRA one near you. Na VRA one near you. Wabaka grid co for one and send and show other ones who supply. I'm also one generating plants in my ECG one in second. And what you remember there? One supply system, the port.

onko na wotu hune firi hu bia ye be se de ne ngodo ye no kora no ye leta onko na wotu hune firi hu profona waza be yi emizeme hu na waza american profona waza be ne national interconnected transmission system what's on your power challenge Engineer for one yanta man, you're a channel one. You're Mumfui. You are training him. Yes, bring your fabro fan bunch on you. Your mouth won't be true on the papa. Young Mumfui cry out to him, I yell. My mom friend Dasuma Echo Bank, the Pan African Bank. On your telesel, connecting energy, so we're a warm. And the patient is a gun in your arm. In the morning, show, can see a bro. Echo Bank is a man can't show them what to be around the hook and the payer. Secure move, the second remover. I would all move through Echo Bank. One of the guitar platform in your ATM machines.

Ntro da zukru bi aba. Ore mo bi ara yeye dan musume ma ate. Watch in the Telesel Mahiti promo. Telesel Mahiti promo. Mahiti promo e no won hyehyanye den. What says won hyema? Ekru bi ara ibotume na 100 Ghana. Every week ibotume na nya 20,000 and kanu 200 million. Na busum kru bi ara ibotume na nya 1 million Ghana. And kind of 10 billion. If by your dana was any be, and she's sharing it on yazen. So yang a dead beer run. A bottle airtime, and also the data. A good telesound no do. It's your airtime. And not data. It's a good airtime no do. A telesound no do. And the bottom and now telesa crashing. A top and up ka cry. It was fixed broadband the side. To data, it be good day. And the much rather I qualify there. What's the Ibahi to a Telesel Mahiti promo? You mind? It's an on yazen. If a dozen was your man, Quatelesel play up on a door and I dial a star 500 hash. Now when you wish him say, see around, there be a rebotman in 100 Ghana. We keep your rebotman in 20,000. Now 1 month to be in 1 million Ghana. What friend a Telesel Mahiti.

the final stage in the contest or today no na robot do me ne day or your Woodbridge for wanye Asampa Junior College in the Holy Child Center of Excellence me me ne do robe and upon 9 your live or connect FM wobo 11 na ya be your playback no onua TV ninyi nara ya me me ne da mfan da sema vastly college

Otron, so be your friend SAT or your SAT. 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Now, when your scholarship are crab, which local Sienazan. It's raw down to what's the June Zibi. One quaye. 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

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Baby, you're a Ghana Hanaya Duho. 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

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Hypertension a yeshua free and jeshe. 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Ye rising in egua for brogy. Ye nye juman puno. 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If it's a private health insurance, a Fabra, your budget, do you? Your number is 0553-27-8788. 0553-27-8788. 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

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I say, one can end there, option enough you die. BC Resorts and one from there, you know, was shining that actually at the first of this month. 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I was there, I could do school once and more fast and a redo. And send a for them short code in a chair or your star 713 star 821 hash. You bought to Mosunako ADB branch by when I can satellite.

why appeal? Why file appealing? Why file appealing? Even as some of the worry can't appeal, why filing him? In your breast, my man will show you do. Mobu Buma, Mama Beer will be a one that's as he is. Ibo to my cats in the baby, but in Trasin room, be ye. In your breast, my church room, the lawyer be your cassa, my end of Damazam. Even as some of the one appealing or a can. Mobu Bum jet. And you weren't your dealing that day. You're on your mouth. Yeah, you beat them. You're a kawasa match. You bet you're not.

man for them for 19 na waba na wazo chunkro for kwa Nigeria there. Say when you were to go to Canada no you US and Australia. I say of course waba yan do ehu. Was ebu nkrofo okro binum so enya hwan. Binum so otume na wo ridi na ohun dey oyaza. Hey, na manya man create wa Ghana ha Nigeria na meke na Nigeria ba zepa na oho. Was ebu nkrofo rock. Was anyone or just WhatsApp me? But to make a Kadanka Park was a Bamadu and Yay, and now was a Bamadu and Yam. Any and share was story Nazi. He bought to me now WhatsApp me says Sarah Mufu and Odu 0244 73 44 18 Any and share was story. Audio crow, your Brahmai. But that was said. I said, was a boom crop papa on your easy and the brands are not bad and ofitaqua no by you ofitaqua and no back and ask amateur connect FM on fish second detail cradle chroma half a brands and the da obeying.

I do not take your listenership for granted. 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DJ Hans. The step. 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What from in Shiraba Parkway C Samson.

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2: Ebusia, you are coming in a ratch with your bro and a piece of your son is to be you. Oh, I control your wasm off and wapo mazeno on them. And the da on them is a moment in tea. And never pedende, Massana Chua, Jenna Badat's of one, Afuchi debuting, and the opinion be Morphis. Many reason command and all kind of pique, as some and a pay can yampo. Demo were day a yay, and not in sooner no may, and sha, and ah, it's your wound sonum, owning a de maram para. Inche save your woman, inche, man no maze, vortic and carcraman, obobo de be in a man among cookery bass and the da. 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

0: into the semi-final. You could PM with the semi-final, it means you to qualify to the Women's World Cup and only the second goal. And so your first goal is to qualify out of the group stage. You qualify out of the group stage. Your second goal, let's say your quarter-final game, you bet me winning, and you to me push here to the semi-final. Not just say you can final four, no. You can final four, no. And just say World Cup, you to me qualify. And your third target, no. Barack, or see your third target, no. Came last, I say your third target, no. And I say, team, no. Able to me a gem medal. And I say, team, no. Able to me a jet trophy, no. Eddie Abagana. And they came last, I say. Remember, I'm back in Ghana for say, or more target, no.
1: We need to respect that fact, and we're having like three targets, I would say. One is to make the group stage. That, of course, would be the first one. The second goal is maybe, in one way, the biggest and most important, is to win the quarterfinal to qualify for the next upcoming World Cup. Over long term, that would be the most important, I would say. But if we make that, I mean, then it's to go all the way. Then we will not just be happy with the bronze medal. Then we're going to do everything to make the final and then go for the gold. So I see everything in three steps. But we do it also with confidence, but also with respect for our opponents.
0: And I am Koma Black Queens, head coach, a friend of Kim Last, Boyka Grenade, Bija, Mesa Membra, and I'm Bekanche, Ghana Fons. You see, team, you know, on my target, and I say first of all, I'm going to qualify out of the group. Secondly, I'm going to qualify from the quarterfinals to the semifinal. And then thirdly, I'm going to a winning a medal and I say possibly the trophy itself. And you know, I Black Queens on come on. I'm going to WAF corner. So now WAF corner, and matches a pass, a matches a buy, and a result in the Senate here. Zambia to meet Egypt, a bonner by 6-0. Make sure a match, maybe. Then right there, Zambia for the Egypt. Now, Masa, born here, pass here, and Zambia for no much in Egypt for no so sao. Referee Shane, not being pretty, started. Omu dinomo konso sa neck pressing. Press you almost say about match in Vienna. Zambia sha 6. Emma Egypt into me and Shibi. And so it was Zambia 6, Egypt 0. Now, Zambia former head coach, no, and I had a Black Queens. And as a Zambia head coach, you see, you know, or the Black Queens former head coach. In the coach, or no few ones, and a Kemla's boy can go in Ebano. Or not, you coach Zambia, and your friend, Nora Hoopla. Aha, Mubeka is our coach, no. Or no time, I know what honey, you show it. You saw 10, you saw 6. So how goes soon as you see they come Zambia for no? Who's your name? Oh, Black Queens for the show, but so no, who did you? Nora Hoopla, no, 2 or so, 8, 10, 9, you know? And I see all this, how goes now come Zambia for no? And I was Zambia 6, Egypt 0. Nigeria 4, now you're actually hanging. Emma Malawi, every year come back, every song by 3-2. And it was Nigeria, nobody can say the 2 and a Malawi better take her, no? Game Nepal, we and it was Nigeria 2, Malawi 3. Now, and the matches have passed in Yemi, you know. Ghana will play against Cabo Verde 5 p.m. It is the Black Queens of Ghana against Cabo Verde 5 p.m. Sanso, and at 8 p.m., you know, you will play Cameroon against Mali. And you know, Group D. It's Ghana, you will Group D. Ghana group, you know, Ghana, Cabo Verde, Cameroon, and Mali. You know, and you Ghana group, you know. It's 5 p.m., you Ghana against Cabo Verde. 8 p.m. Cameroon against Mali. Now, Yendi transfers and Komodia. Yanko PSG. Omo left wing forward, I friend. Bradley Bacola, and also Essence C. Akai, the French national team. 23 years anyway. And Craig Banner said, Bradley Bacola, no. Only Liverpool for another. Liverpool for D. Apparently, a friend of Bradley Bacola. And Craig Banner said, Liverpool, ne Bradley Bacola, it may reach a verbal agreement. Into so you Liverpool fan, I'm winning J. Because, and Craig Banner said, Liverpool. And Bradley Bacola, it may reach a verbal agreement. A brandy and a verbally, or then I know I catch Liverpool penny for, and that's a Liverpool entourage. And I said, oh, yeah, Liverpool now, nah, but then there's no certainty over a move as to say, a beer verbal agreement and a significant gap between the two clubs. You know, a brandy and come upon a say, what catch Liverpool penny for, say, okay, me, yeah, made a mebo into Siano, and it's up to Liverpool some back on Paris Saint Germain. Na fe do bako tebo a bit. Uye ano di fi wano ma. Bradley Bacola na. Ena ya say. Real Madrid for. So munsen to me enwye wye. Yan yo mande na. And ya brante ene friend Bradley Bacola na. Real Madrid for. Ebe to me ako PSG ya say na. A fe do mwe to me ne PSG ya wako di nkoma na. Shani on success anko wane ne fi. Paris Saint Germain ene PSG ya say ya. Sorry ana say Real Madrid ya say ya. Eba na. Real Madrid ya say ya. Ena Real Madrid say. Omo nyo madrin. Say a brante ene friend Vinicius Junior nombe tono. Almost your matter say Arsenal for a year the day na Vini near Befana Vini near. And I say, hey, Yeah, player or no, yeah, poster boy, you know.

0: more Arsenal football. Hey, now Real Madrid say men can't chase Arsenal for say. Omo Ferry are there, and also many inside there. Now your momo player Vinny Junior. Into Real Madrid say men can't chase Arsenal for say. Some more some afa afa afa. Almost some did the year. And your momo player near friend Vinicius Junior. And into Chelsea for no. Now most some more say Arsenal for it. Now more yeah. Momo fan embra. Momo fan yodium yodium no. Real Madrid for say men can't chase say. Ken ek ek da. Momo pe baby. Now under Sanso. And a Newcastle United sources insist say I'm a player and I say I'm a player friend of Bruno Gomes na Arsenal for person be fan e ba no Newcastle say men can chance na for na say someone already say Brantian person be fan e there and mon Brantian na say na yin sim konya 80 million pounds and e dey to Brantian no so say mon Brant na mon betu mon for Brantian no konsanto and a Bayern Munich say say no omo ni plan say omo forward e friend of Luis Diaz na mon be say on beton no last two seasons no mako fa Brantian from Liverpool and the buy over PM no boy what body am Bayern Munich no ese we ne se kachre na o manya nte ese o ko PM o Saudi Arabia team e friend Al Hilal o ma Madrid say Brantian on person be fa no mo de ko na Bayern Munich say boy ndo mo nya Madrid son beto no san so and incredible pan say Brighton and Hove Albion o mo forward e friend Danny Welbeck we dey 35 years dey met here na say anape one share na Danny Welbeck akwako ye Chelsea medicals anapia en crepa ne se 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green light so onko no onko ye ne medicals no onko ye ne medicals ni we na so pass ya latest the sheer be by Saturday there onu ni se Chelsea yomo preseason e wo Hong Kong. And by Saturday, dear, a brand new between a link up with a Chelsea Football Club. Santa and Everton say, well, person be far on my winger for an old man in India, you know. Omate, say Manchester United, any Al Hilal from Saudi Arabia, on person be far brand new. Almost no problem. Who are 70 million pounds, sir? For be far, ill man in India, and if he Everton Football Club, never call Santa and a Manchester United say, almost like an effort of Joshua Zexy, aka Sexy Don Don. Boy, no, why are you ready? So, person be fano, like, brah, how much you want to say Juventus for, and then I'm home person be far boy, and I'm going 25 years already. Into Manchester United, say, men can't throw beer, or person, or be far Joshua Zexy, and then I call. Say, why are you ready? Now, say, the opportunity to yasi, car, more Manchester United, or more pena. Into second 11 wise, Kumasi Asante Kotoko, Brekum Chelsea, teams na more, no, more per striker, no. Manchester United, say, almost striker, and your friend Joshua Zexy, aka Sexy Dondon, no. Wow, why are you ready? So, first of all, boy and a bra. Now, you want me to come on. Yes, sorry, so. Me din Eddie Brock, me interbrown coach Benjamin Quanta Francis Hema. I'm a boy me by way of production. Sanso and Isaac Nanado de Metoso by way of a streaming. And DJ Hans the Mix Killer. A boy, it's in team in Fidian, mommy. Emma, utumete, me in common AM. Sorry, so once again, me din Eddie Brock, me interbrown. Check us young coma. Sarah, Precious, I don't even know. I think that you promote to rank, no? But I don't have it off head. Precious of the Ghana Navy. Yes, Sarah Precious Akuto. I think say you were formerly, is it AB1 and that's AB2? But then you've recently, you know, gained promotion. Indeed, good morning to Sarah Precious Akuto of the Ghana Navy, or the Western Naval Command. Sarah Michelle Anapawi. And then to everybody who did the listening, once again, the name is BARAKBMB for short. I'm sorry, so. Na Ghana's biggest the morning show host, Abba. Na habe twaso.
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0: 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Taxi drivers are mama for who go me now. By now, we'll be at to connect. 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Yeah, no, nam.
1: MC Abo, no, what tree up a Hosima Dracono 819. I say, Kanzian was Abo, woman, you too, still on bay. Because Connect FM has still you're using any planting yet the one you use or trade there. MBM you're running in a raster when you light onto them yeah. Gritko when the brofana was a bay and a match match will be a Gritko and a pay was a brofus and sentinel was a bay. Was it a summon the sea and down and a machine 311 prepare na summon the sea on a den Makatra de power na yenya wagana han. Oyenjumokuwe basa na wobum wazum again. 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Yeti hii. Good. Na eyi nande da okay oya hana machi bia ahana machi 311 release the CCR Greek was up any day power is a 1 year wie oya VRA 1 year wie na wonre na someone Greek order was a bringer na ye wo one system bia hshe bia as a national interconnected transmission system one fro na ohwe emma the various generating plants na our gun hanging around. Oh, one summon now was your power when I was breaking CGN. Was he? The National Interconnected Transmission System and power in Philly. It's an urban, I'm not ready. Generating plants and now one BMBR or Ghana hand. Oh, one so one in Saran Kappa when the pool. No, was I come a CGN or Zabregan. On into Nana Modra. In Dahana Machine 311. The whole Ghana. Light in a dindoman. It will be our nifty and a light to a whole thread and error. After the generator and after the plant. Good. On and on, Madoma Hanamachi 311, the whole Ghana light in Eden Domen. Now, America say, Iba connect FM high, you good ara, you reuse the plant. Minimum beer was what was an abba. Was someone engineer sent a good hour, Russia, no work yatum. Still, you want to wear what was an otter done. Hey, or ya some more. Anyway, it's an honoring chairman of Zabra one. Now, and a pair so, you know what the man not begging the beer. And now I will watch when you radio no home. It's a mess and a miss a drama mobile. What the man is a man can't draw there. In Suya, yes, sorry, you know what to me for my phone name. Or by your dama, your dama, the kiss by 9/11. Murka say wabo 8/22. In Suna by your dama, the kiss around a 9/10. And I fee as an eye stable. A yen by your rupee, but on trim, on young wasn't. Dam ran the dawy and a yen and the so on young wasn't. Obeya damazi kesi after 4. No much rumor than the 4 in soon chance a day. Obasana to be a one biambian or was sure. But Shannon so there, the mebra you will me on yun sha nano yas any pee. In sinner end of 4, end of 4 rokwan, in soon a son of chance a day. Oboto bio one biambia ro. In so no wa in here what then? Na is the akawa plans on a Shannon so there. In de what then? A yen obasana children. Na wabo for rokon soon what chance a day. Obasan atubio. Owa answer what the ninche chrim namaze abrawan. 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Yes, ye waho, pauke system sana menjefi, or ye free consultation. 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It is exception, midnight na ya waframa na onye, 2 a.m. Na waframa de, ndensubo ta. Hey, Rico, Obi to me from 2:30 and machi 2:30 we be some day. And then subota. I from 2 a.m. a day. A pede we should be bad day. 2:30 a.m. machi. On and on, you know. But as MBC, now from a damn time, and I mean, getting to know your bad. On the yin yin bua. But the as it be able to manage channel, you matter to maybe summon a from and matching 2:30, 1:30 a.m. Maybe some day subota. Neb, I catch from a day, pede, we should be bad day. 1:30 a.m. But you won't get the mazanati. No, sa SMBC, it just be no show near friend of me being on corner from a why not? Oh no, or your emergency, yet I say. But in some of you, we go to my trend as I chai. Oh, your name was my apart from that, and more daytime or homo, brooding not your wagona from an ancient chair. But man gets a baby the argument. In ye juma, Brent Sabasha, in ye juma. It's a dumb ass, it's Ludra, Sackets Negato. And I worry your football argument. Never from, don't call me. Mempiano. And some of you for super bring and honor from a dasipi. JL Dunk Choir crowd, you can't see yes, and crack anyone summon up, bro. Why?
2: A JL Dunkwa Herbal Center. 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
2: 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Airtime for That's Your Sister, Transport for Papa, 500 Cs for Saturday's funeral, 2,000 Naira for the cousin sitting jump in Abuja. Because we don't just move money, we take care of people. Money moves in every direction. Uncle to nephew, nephew to uncle, sister to brother on Monday, brother back to sister on Friday. And it moves together. The funeral contribution, the susu, the wedding levy, the hospital bill in the family WhatsApp group. In Africa, money is rarely one person's transaction. It's many people moving small amounts toward one purpose. That's how money moves here. And there's one bank built for it all.
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5: 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Because Ocean may have me a renovation cacawa. I think the last month in the moon, Mammy Yalakoda, hospital emergency. Let me see the other part of the year. Near calculation if you can scan Bumana.
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0: yes, Suffolk and Tanka newspaper review. 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

0: 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Ossi, all set for Apostle Safo's funeral. Adwa Safo edges public to disregard Akofina. And so, which Roma there, Bibira to Tom, a fan Apostle Kwa Josepho, Neyina Waraba Abayanoho. Na Adwa Safo, which Roma there, Zaninia Crony, Bakabira, and Mobira, and Feng Yejuma. 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Yenye de Ghanaian point in Rosmo oyen. Kantanka Burial War. Enozu kolo naba. My father's funeral will come on live and call it. Adwa Safo. Mamungwe razini yene yenye. Ase Adwa Safo what? Adwa Safo. As a confina. Begins legal action. Okay. And so now you for honor record day in Babadan. And now what's wrong with the new no no Urutu and Amaro or quarter summer. Okay. Yen share Democrat issue and Bruce my offer the bay. Women and leadership. No such a bay. Adwa Safo warns brother against disrupting father's funeral amid deepening family disputes. What's wrong with that? Bera, Ija Tabushien of Zenzen. Oh, yes, Safo Kantanka ne yen one. 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Biography of Apostle Kwa Josepho Kantanka. 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Ena waze Adwa Safo na ninyo benyin be wanum for yine buguo. Akofina can't stop my father's funeral. Adwa Safo fires family. Hey. Mase. Iwe busia fusha wasa won hono. The source ne zingi. Biography. Odene hon Apostle Emeritus. Professor Engineer Kwa Josepho Kantanka. Wase wazanaba kwa samanaba. Na wazanaba bisi abeyi. Oh yeah, I do a suffering for you fair fair fio. The man at all no shine and no higher fio there. Wasn't about to the source cratian him. A confina can't stop July 30 funeral. Ignore him. I do a suffering or record say there. Nun you bingini. Enyaza a year washes out to a day. Nyame ya duma, yoda, wabagan, obotumana, wesu, kwanu crowd crunch and watch rumor there. Mo be around for nasam and yasam. I do a suffering or record, sir. Who are cratian him and a young daily guide. Daily Guide say, Kantanka family split over Kwajo Safo's funeral date. Court, okay, internanyen. What's wrong with there? Apostle Kwajo Safo negen a waraba abayen. Ebushien, wunuma che bien. Owa bera, owa de, wuzi ye, you know. Kantanka family split over Kwajo Safo's funeral date. Ebera na, washe, da wuzi be ye yin. Ebushien, wunuma che bien. Owa dem, e yin a date, you know. Dem na Daily Guide on.
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0: No yet. Yeah, yeah. Daily analyst. Adua Safo Kama. Brother battle over father's will. And so what's wrong there? Adua Safo. And then you and now we're going to the papa. Ne we're going to son. Some of them are crazy. You know yet. Adua Safo Kama. Brother battle over father's will. Okay. Yen share the work criteria watching is in the Daily Statement. And creating in a room, man. Apostle Safo's funeral arrangement intact. Adua Safo urges public to ignore a coffin. And so, no, Democrats, you're no gross more yen there. Or say, Adua Safo, Nasamara can you there. No papa apostle could just suffer naying. In Shabia or Waya or one Damara Nazi, in Sisabia Rimbim, and Senna Zanabra, Danabakabira, Mobira, and Cassano Mobira, and Fen Yejuma. Mamma Fadan, my last one, Yare. Namun for you, send them cratering in Azabay. The Mudo Walk Cratin is an owning a daily update. Daily updates is here. I draw Safo and Ninia Krebe when you forget our Zaba. I draw Safo keeping our father's body from us. Family raises alarm. What Romade Bushiano and the way bread is actually a money in our day. Safo can tank a new funen. I draw Safo and Kade. Ebushiano Wabahun. Dam and a Democrat is so. Ozi Abba, Omanfo, and Sene Yanfie, Naman Fenchich, Roman Kaya Akening and Aman from Rosande, Debbie Adama Mayanama one over there. It's a see. Apostle Kogesa for Nankasa, Oye Africa star. Na sorry on any crystal as a first assuring, Pape Otta sending young Kupanaman in Zina Yansa, was a Yakas, and then Zaman Zamakasaka Sipi, Osan no Owa Banaka Sibi, Nankasan Kachinu Kroka Kra. 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Oh, we know when you're not a free gym by 10 months. Na a tree na was a bad day, nay, you want to share on any. Wabayan of Funs, yes, so many sien. Yawada or Rubaya, or ya July, Bushimina da Otto do Edrasan. Oh, what be an Araka Chichu Nukro or Gumuan Potta, who are fin finaman to one. Wabayan of Funs, yes, so many will see and a damada or ya yawda Rubena. Nanches a warrican and another chain him, Fidana, or ya July 31 and Omen winning in a rekashim, one cran. Independence Square. 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Obaye mayeka wansamen. Onenye. In the true yesterday, Bushiano Waruko, who will send you home a month for Swabakaya. And to no bandaman, nay, you may dare. A brona order was ye yin. A jam onyam, but on a mokona Waruko in sea. On cherry beer, jam onyam broda panukrupo, and then crat your creole son is the baby of the old. A Bushiafana fanwaka tene de maca. It means to say, Sierra, a yin, a brona was a shaggin, Damara Bibia and Sassan or Babado, it's a from Bakesh Ramos or Bakaya. Good. And Cherubiara, inna oye Kantanka Jinia, a coffin name or Babio, also on Yanukoro, on Yanukor there, 38, you know what kind of worry about Bayan or Babado, or young Quankati and Edaman Samanozabo to Gua, that can't work on Yanukoran.
4: Be any one man, I urge the members of Creature Circle, the nation, to disregard any date via Anasadibia Air Coso. The Santi Kotoko family Ayati Hanam. You must be any one of my debates via Abonson and Shapanye, no of Anamusuni. We have a chair. I saw no council of elders. The body I was showing more or more the mandate or mutiny the next leader air and what I saw in the moon or Munina Ewaha. Every region be our puny, your formal, the regional council chairman. Every single person will have secretaries in Melko Yoka. As MC Nebo so ever Hanamu. Date be a carbon team, Biano. I stand on my authority as the Kantanka family head and the leader of Krista Safi said. Moon to date be a carbon team, Biano. Maybe Serbia in the honor. There will be no burial held on the 30th of this July. May God bless you all. Thank you. Anishamu.
0: Yo! 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
5: tabia tabi fe enye wonu ene se date no ena onye onu ene betena lifi ya ni papa fi ye wonu bi otunye bi ti wonu ko ye leader no and that back to life and college and back to life and college and I'm reminding onu ne the boys ne so say they are not ya dia ma omu no dia or dia under a bond to be of good behavior. Yeah, trust to Ghana Police Service to give us the protection. Yeah, trust to all the security agencies that yeah, cry your papa that way. In Penyuku and Betu, you are free phone. So at what we got the invitation. What is happening? Is it coming on? My confania ma penyinibia. The Speaker of Parliament, the flag bearer of the NPP, the Chief of Staff of Ghana, the former Chief of Staff, the former Leader of Parliament, the Leader of Parliament, me and they obia in Senior Wunko Bona only a business what 3 BTU on our mobile. Papa no wabe bobra. So ne ya musimu be yiye wei abegu meni mwase. 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I'm willing to give him a befitting burial. Kwa ye you'll be surprised. Se ye bebo tent ni bebo di ya wei independence we. 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Ni wei. Nobody can stop them. They can go ahead and do that. You know, we need problem. What do you mean? This time, the other man survived. A first food, your son is a first food is a food, second food is a food, a third food, the another is a food, you should give me 40. There are 248. I mean, you were free. What's that? Could you not move one or other? I'll pay the end wall. Now, cook on the Aduma. Thursday, no, I hear burial service. Thursday, Nankasa, no, I hear the crap, papa. A day, a moon after all. Now, I hear a one studying in a. And I said, he says, no, they hear your funeral. No, the funeral, no, they hear the upper Independence Square. You see, I want to know. You bear, to send you a year, you be born someone. And no, they hear. Now, on the 8th of August, now you cook massy, Grand Assembly Hall. Initially, you can say, Heroes Park. But funeral, you know, I'm sorry, almost changes, kakra. You see, you bear, Grand Assembly Hall, it will come massy. A whole, it's answer, papa, a year, a fantasy. You know, you have to say, a brabo didn't buy a child, didn't be chair, you need gun, I might now between. And there, Radias is what did name Nano. I could have you celebrating a life. No, you papa, that white check, what bread, your back crown, what that white check, the young crown, you know, Nipa Bako Fonchi, and the near is saying after you want me and money in Iya, no Quadrani Bako, as it mean penny, umpenny, a possible Abuan, Upabuelkun, no way, what to me to a neck canon when your name Kunaya and your castle, you win the line, right? 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We've called the law enforcement agencies ni ina. He is under a strict bond. Nini boys na omu omu etuwa sisa omu hono omu di tiye tutuwa sembi no. They are all under a bail bond to be of good behavior. Inti mo biya nye na agen su wabate ye tutuwa sembi ya wono. Because the law will take its course. Inti wa ma. 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
0: 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I was not surprised. Social media wara. 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Is it to the Maroba became one or your pepper pepper pepper pepper pepper pepper? Nayarian Rose, my daily guy, dying. Pastor arrested for fraud. Sharing nudes. 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N U D E S. Nudes. H and E S. If you do a nude at the jaw. And so now, daily guy knows about there. 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are busy, if you shama, if you command that Rubia no new book of ye. Now, as a no one catch rebushi and there, woman did she be pedam bowerin. Now, while crop on a wash or promise ring a kaho. Now, bringing away the maybe a trader with a new abber. Also, promise ring in here, now if you are your renanso, on your baya was above a fall rough rough. Sally Biabi, where I say, Sally Biabi. Ninge na wa no lucha Our bra Facebook and above. Bohe nanyim. Owa it will access to your Facebook and address and idua or your connect 97.1 FM live. 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Bohen, oningi. But a nice guy, Nimba Yajan, oh, Aban, Ibondo, a very nice boy, very handsome. Also, your suffer social media. Yeah. Now, what you know, Mazana, your white crescent, Nathan and Brannan and white nice as Roba. Or your fresh will send there, why you do, Papa? Moroccan as a Mumuye, or what tomorrow and a Branna Bobby. Now, no, don't your president, or that to do, Branna Boshen, or your fresh roof. Shen. Nice guy. Nice guy. Inseno, Obutumana, what can we do? On your walk of ye, what catch you with your photo, Pedro, or sending young coupon a yachuan a day, on warrow. Wash your promise ring. Now, if you wash, I said there. Walk office. I bring walk on office. Okay, okay. Oh, Ghana police, you are working. You are working. Hey, you. One gentleman. Oning, walk on office. I'm reaching. Oning, I see. Was an insane good nature. Was a hand cough and rugged and sir. Oh, yeah. And to know you are on the man and Chaba Ginezo. Now, if you on your wash, I said on your order. On your bad rough style, be a ruby. Ning, you no rucho. No man for. Onya chowu ya ena ebetse wo samen ya waka chwa da look mensaka wonfanyin mensaka ama medem sika ya malik o social media ona na brofo kasam ya fana blackmail anya de mazi ya mama wo hato wo fana blackmail wo brofo kasam ena o sha sente dem ozaye mesia fon kokro so far wona wa report year 7 yenyim won so ozaye wona bia wo farinti me ya sure de chicks be all your high class. One is was Asha one. Oh yes. Yen you madam besa for your high class, a guy yen yawan. One one back was Asha one. But so far, Mbesia phone coco 7. And no one was it be was a foreign in a rat in chan abba report ama a police fo 7. On your dada style be a bio yara. Enna a fee waka trow there. Look. 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If you know Shano of Frenadan, Brazilian and another Mongolia. Wombo, you know Shano won to the Ninchrame. If you know your papa, if you not sent to Natsen, in Sinabang in the Genesee, we are. In the Bessiano Shah Genesee, or Sinimukunaka de, Marco Nufon de Kohun for yin, hey. And for the Mr. K and Bamaya wazi. 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Na menya. business partner bi wa brochure opedo supply me car tires. I say it was sika me yem fenhyem na overnight ye benye do wa jem krofo 100 of thousands of dollars there was o shape aba was bisue yi oh oji wi era nan en azam kwten nti na brentei onyem besia foro de 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one bra. Stop any ye, oh, yeah, down, dodo. One bra. When you want to catch him, oh, and Crown Circuit Court 1. And Crown Circuit Court 1. And the Dara, where's the one I summon? Now, oh, no, was the naked CM, nay, you know, no, I'm in a bail, on when your bail. Oh, no, was the naked CM at the warning in our one son and bra. The date in the position on ye, I am a bad day, 6th August. Eh, bay. Into no bed, when I am a bed, be a bay. Into no was I can share or guess this a day. One send a one bra court to be a mouthful on a yasso. Oh, yeah, the so called pastor on with one money bill. No, you want one money bill. Don't want to be in an era. One send a one bra 6th August. Now, one more so as someone do on a yasso. America say, Nimpa 7, no one is it. Where you want it through there? Ozaya one. 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

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Who was second D 10th Street, the Sunny SEO? It's a fabric sounds are no. And your fabric sounds are quality music, quality sound. 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

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And the page, me and my dad, we say the biggest morning show of Ghana. Good morning, Lena.

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0: 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On a number for kasam your friend circumstantial evidence at masa good. The man a judge and was it oyen a lawyer funny claim a day. Won't to mena some ye wobwi. The man a judge and oya wadam send summonum. When ya direct evidence and sin a bidum wa ut say e nano. No wait say e nano. And num gross mazan rukwan or zanzama be at to binum. And now, as I conclude, on any circumstantial evidence, and on also, we argue there, one koye, or what them are summoning were him. Oh no, in the bin more come home, in a walker killing in a rabuma, was a iron a day, in chair or bayer, a searching was a man on toss room. In Ginadubia was in him, and an apple court on here, now on burning in a ra, and fungu, on again, a mouthful, in summoning in a ra, and a mazze, a brow in there, and a pino. Yaboko on a yakomodo, yaba. In Kayen Bosso do Maroka Wodaha ya connect 97.1 megahertz in Samino Dorso in de anepi yamko na yambre yaruka besi siara nenkening in aroso aso do boko
1: Oman bapa
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3: 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Media credit to be Uncle Pagwis. One Sam Dodo.
4: I want taxi drivers for no bina why yako consafon. 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One by the anna, O bama, me amen ye. 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

0: that down corners and my catch where the Michichamna is a bro. And the Demabro being Demabro behind. And some are not doss or dotto. A shame of Kondesu.
1: Demo Biarasu.
0: Yam Kondaman Zaka, or no, if you chrome one in Kizin Komo. Zak, good morning.
2: Good morning, I'm
0: Pastor. Who we are?
2: Yamanad Mohia was
0: a Yamanad the Musumu Yanangin. Na a shame is some a Kondanis wire then.
2: Ah, hey, yeah, you have problem, Mr. Kra, and you have done all that. Hey, I'm there. A fan, I said, I want to be with you.
0: Yes, Rappy, it's a phone number. No one bought him, Rosma, Kwan, and I say, Sierra, I'm Rocky, say, aye, Yambo, Yambo, eh?
2: But that's it.
0: But so, Casamoton, sir, from it's here for there. One bro Facebook and one boy him Bruce, my sister, I'm a Yurika say, if Kwan and I, if your cast, I can saw what you do, or a Dahanaka, or war a papa. Kasa ka sem ko sem ko kro ba ye 50 se min za ko yisama nkrofo mbra Facebook na wombo ye za kan pocho ye ntio
2: 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commit the penalty for the penalty a half covered now I can know if you're about to do no it's more about 90 you to me about one of them we're too much of them to one but I see also from 10 and answer and the day a one is a comment is maybe all you have and being now you had a one week it's a cut case you come of the day the other subject. And you to me, of course. Castle Sarkas, then we take out one car, castle, buffer, tires, I casino. If you are covered in half an hour for one of the states, urban, the mile, or Teddy, and Timmy and Kubibia. Several times, after me asking him, there were several times, you know, I had a man. One of them put some half a spoon of form, you walk with the crema. I'm probably see, or that must have met to make a farm, woman, Panasami, Honaba. In your first time, or your second time. Now the pay me some of the Moku do at the same thing with William. Somebody in Canada, the French are not concerned about school of William.
0: Yes.
2: If one of them are at the music, I can say, you know, I'm a coffee and a penage in a warm up. Into me, you can call Karen, but I'm in the city of one in the market. I'm a good friend. Why should I
0: win? Yes. I'm
2: not the crackers and I'm putting a mood to win there. One boy, I want the person paying 40. One boy, I'm probably just a market. 1 year car increment, another 1 to 2 frame. You can't just say, "Shit, I'm not worth 7 cities." And that was up to 10 cities.
0: Wow. Three cities. Now what's that to do?
2: One out of 40 cities. It's more from it now. Oh, now he's in a work with it. One boy. Now I have to see. Just run on the way.
0: Hey. 7 cities. Now what's up to 10 cities? And the wuki era.
2: What's up to 10 cities? I got 10 cities for 2 months.
0: Ah, on your depot, but you have to be any.
2: Hey,
0: it's the world of your commercial driver as a car, you ma.
2: What does it?
0: What else is the car you wish you can drive?
2: Ah,
0: what else is the car you work out as you ma?
2: I'm not sure if you're a company.
0: One of what's it say, a shame one of big mo, Chroma, and a better kind of world, dear Dabba, a big juma.
2: Wait, someone called you to be a student and ban of the other and honor the voting with you,
0: but one now, limited to you, what's him and one to Munkage Mande?
2: One hour.
0: What's him a 3 year after by a 7 way on one to Munkage Mande?
2: On again to me, uncle. And what class are looking back to? It's some temporary shame with practice station.
0: Yo, my brother, mother was CPI. Dominican in area. Mother was saying, we'll be here when I'm a connector for me. I swear to you. Osman the tracks equal walk with Rachel. That was nature who baby walk off your baby. Was the fraud that was a book can you do? Nankasa on a payloader, payloader rent to cry on an amenuhi. Was a banana do? I'm a sister, a yenya at some kakro kakro. Because they be a mobos and atsi. A yabofan yam copano yinamam. Aye, madassi. A man fool is she mukonesu.

0: will call workshop. Now when you say for is obey sister engine and obey your body works. Obey the 6 months, 1 year workshop and sana car will be peer. Definitely your road ready will expire before Oye Eduma Oye Okano. So Emrana Makwai on regulating 15 say you need to write to DVLA to cancel your roadworthy certificate at that time. And when the roadworthy certificate is cancelled, they will issue you with a layoff certificate. At the same time, no DVLA name say Okano won't use your council bill or shop. And I can or two coin or pack a can or garage. So can ye invisible. So it is lay off. And the da obeba be statue use canu. So dana na okita will lay off certificate. Nobody will end the issue with a new road registration certificate to start from the beer work or DVLA. But se one yen is a na what to coin why jacan or garage. Obe Baba say after 1 year, 2 years, when you come, the road ready on the car at that time would have expired. And the Emrano here say you have to pay all those arrears. This is seriously happening these days. See, you see online system in generating invoice. Obe Mose Unkofo, the road ready, first, no, na ye 70 series, see, Omu say 150. Is because the delinquencies have come to add to it. And very important, say, over here, you know, when you are leaving your car, either going to the shop with it or parking to travel, you need to come and lay it off. That is one. Then when you move to regulation 18, procedure where motor vehicle is destroyed. Can I say? Then also, yeah. Again, the law says you have to inform DVLA to let DVLA know about the state of the car. And the DVLA will go and ascertain the condition of the car. If it is destroyed, then they will amend their record to reflect same. Again, regulation 13 also mandate DVLA to withdraw the registration number. And this can we destroy to the extent say, yen to me, CACN will be a, then that registration number is withdrawn from the car. And our records are amended same. And these things are very important to say, what you use the car, you need to know. Again, we call regulation 20. It's also talking about what update can, what changes, even color, even engine, all those things. You need to write to DVLA to update their record. Say, me can first now your blue, and then me can paint you black. And the say me car we don't see your black car. Engine, me using engine number way, I say my cutoff for see say. So these are some of the things or say, yeah, yeah, use can yeah. Now anytime there are changes on the details of the car, we need to inform DVLA for them to also update their records.
1: And titrani or da DVLA and at Manti Mana Yatin and Cassis Dedem but then and some no dos wa T Yabekwana Yane Mofa Mofa Justice Jew Aitiwaha. Regina, you know, your man to you know, Ghana National Association of Garages, one word down, and Elder Charles Mensa, our on your district chairman, Ghana National Association of Garages. Near, you say, you know, if you transcribe some so Baba can, but then, woman, you'll be guaranteed. More justice, Mamma Quababim.
2: Yeah, my dear.
1: Nabi Biaboko, dear.
2: Yami Adam Biaboko.
1: Yeah, the bad, yes.
2: Yes.
1: Over, I need you, ma, Regulation 17, and you be jam my car witness, and you're prison for. Because I know no Sibia, rude world, the Huns and Sambia and Fire Home. Edward the Cano, David Jay, young yes. Wedgema. But baby, I'm Moody as a Moody Womka regulating 18. Say, Ubi Bana say, or the car, Bamonsa engine, Munyasi, Munyasi, and no, Diana, Munim found Sambre, Munim Saw.
2: me fa kwa

0: me so much a tifonia.
1: Tifon das.
0: I'm say, sir, you know, my trap be kakra.
1: Okay.
0: Hold the air, ewo. But say, Ghana, pa, Miami Bishop, 1981, as master, we could compete there.
1: 1981?
0: Yes, 1981.
1: Wow.
0: Miami Bishop, we could compete as master.
1: Mm-hmm.
0: Pa, there. Say, we hold the air, and I'm say, the age,
1: okay.
0: And the question is, who is to be blamed?
1: Mm-hmm.
0: Mimi Limsa Yemra. DVL Limsa Yemra. Yani DVL is the Yantem Kwanwa.
1: Debbie.
0: So what am I saying? It is since 81, I'm Miami Master, Nami Nimsa, Sadi, where I am radio. Never be Miami DVL. Because Mona Mubayaso, into woman Anka, ya organize a one meeting. Nanka, mom would decide teaching swing ya Mudiaba. Into no, yes, so you be taken on. Sir, we engine a woman will be crying, Jenna Crab, you are near desert. Mhm. Desert engine is in the canoe.
1: Yes.
0: Or say, I'm petty in the boom. I'm perpetual. Since 81, yeah. Yes, you to me too.
1: Yeah.
0: Into here, the bar, all the carnival workshop. It be cross so automatic, person me and manual. It be to me, aye. To me and manual mount. And I say, manual, person automatic, you to me, aye. That's an Indian raw hodia. Yeah, the new say, I'm raw, sir. Into here, aye. The head done say, I and I, near the labor cost. That is all we know. She said, no, Canada, say, I'm radia, and the effort be me, I'm a divially.
1: But remember, at that chasman's honor. Ada, minimize adume sana more of a justice case on honor chassis 1981. Would you also have a year by? And I did
2: 1983.
1: 83?
2: 83, I'm a pama, may share my massy.
1: Oh, okay.
2: But
1: okay.
2: 79, I may share. Says I'm a swimmer.
1: Okay.
2: 83, I'm going to say I'm a swimmer.
1: Yeah. If it is a brand new one, I'm going to say I will be. If you are to what happened? Will be a bow open?
2: Oh. Will be a bum horse. Na ebi so ento me because senior regional chairman kan o se o mu chechire senior papa yo kan o kan se o se anko ho arma ba out na kukumpe na ide senior kan na ko bushia na chechire ma chi on because me akura me case o mu enyira se em friend say 2 years ni so ho ma price me ko to nyira besim ndi I'm not going to be able to do it. 2 years now, can't swing ya.
1: Hey, what a cool.
2: I jam the car. So I'm Michelle. This year now, I can say, I'm a copper, I'm a corridor, I'm the car, I'm an alcohol, oh my. I'm a woman, but I can't hear it. I'm a mommy. And the blaming, I said, I reach my car. It's the blame, divide. Oh, I saw my teachings there. A crowd.
1: Okay.
2: It me.
1: Hey, chairman, Richard chairman, going forward, you know, one can also more garages for my truck or my DVL, and now we planning meeting B. Now, at the same, and now you be Janessa.
0: Oh, once I am running there, you into in Janessa.
1: Okay.
0: Because you are bound by the law. So, oh, let me say. Because let me say, say me car called Body West. I could not be 3 months, 4 months. Let me buy. Me buy a also ubu kabia mami a wanvi a bayan tokwa. Oh, definitely a bayan tokwa. But se minim. Na ma nya dia. I don't have to blame myself.
1: Okay.
0: So what am I saying? I have to blame myself. But we minim. And I also me chere me. Until me fane say etra. And when I say my kobo do west, na me we are, me spray.
1: Okay.
0: Me ka yisi. Fat in se se. Se me koye wudu eto se me ka na me yusi sisi ano. Ma yano. Grabby. And I'm delighted at room, but Utumu said, Rudolph, that just a car nearby and a green.
1: Okay. Okay.
0: Oh.
1: Janusen can also body the other farm and you.
0: And I may now, Mamma, I know any Pacuna was spraying this color. And Yamina spray.
1: aha me to nipa kro no
0: yes
1: hey
0: wo me me toy no na nipa kro explain this car ba me kwa road wet no na car no color ankasa ba say green wo ntimi no tembi am me na say car na green nipa kro no we explain to this gray color no the sticker to me so me or this sticker to me why in gray color mfe color no by the color na mfe na me toy
1: yeah
0: e green e dan kame nto what am I say?
1: Yes.
0: Uh-huh. So be it. So man church and a team piano, a boom nano so.
1: But I this is chairman, say what can quite chira. Na I opening no chair say. Yeah, we boo a while say can when you problem no a couple of front cards. Well say a banner sir, chances from a sleep a while and walk can and him and won a nim. A banner sir wouldn't am customs to meet you. I don't know my idea from.
2: Madassi. Since then I'm saying Brano or church and stay connected. Yeah, so if you teach them conference, Biako talk front cutter. On your son, no man I will honor. On your son, I've got DBL in my
1: day.
2: On the son, I answer at the problem of any ababa. And I because I'm a toss I can't let me to go as in for suit.
1: Okay.
2: See, me do homa. Praise for Jama, me jam, Pepe. Let me see. Can we see? Now, all the some ABO to be see. Can also. They say, my picture will be a show on a no so. I want scars and a home use. So, if you say, BS, a customs and my fan for the right wheel.
1: Ah,
2: so I'm a channel.
1: Yes.
2: So, this is what will be on if your cash is a man. Monco. Let me say, BBI, a general. And see, I am Rawaho. I am rapper. Come on, them bloody as I say, yeah, I am Rawaho. And see, or say, we'll be our born. Come on. 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
1: 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A woman gana fana baby be a titu Western region and ye cookum piha. 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Ibia, we change your car front cart pain. Emma customs at all. But you will be some one summer now at your car and soa. Wait me, my young. Of refu di kefi di sewi ma hai
3: papa to
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3: 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Not the phone, me change the house now. 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
1: I'll say, for now, no matter what I can say, young coy, will be into Sana Mono. I'm young coy, the trim. My young conclusion, but you can't
3: know. All the caravan of Boho, there, or is the Casama, Yamba, one of them, one next year, the other one.
1: Savital, Savital. And see, the Ayeni, the Abanono. I'll say, I said, and I'm in penny for a king. You omunim. 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
3: Eko so wan ye. 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In the car, it's top. 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What's the main road there? On your Sakalu, in turns, on the road there, on challenge with man. 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
1: Okay, and also, baby, say, Mwassam. Mwassam, baby, say, Mwassam. 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See, Mwassam, go come pay me, and I say, oh, for what do I have to say, my hand?
4: Hello.
1: Awo me ma ha o. Nya me de enkwa che me sremo anu so kakra ma me ma. 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Me ba jo. Any de jina ye kakra ma ye nte won ka papa.
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5: 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My guy, 304, to go. Papa, I turn the scrap and I'll be my top person in the career and in the football.
1: Hey. I will cram her, yeah.
5: What can I have?
1: I, how possible?
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1: Oye fano Elder Charles Mensah we district chairman at the Magana National Association of Garages. Ma memfa memo for Justice Jew Aiti on we regional chairman in me. Chairman.
0: Hello.
1: Yeko.
0: Yo. Me da si bebre. Me say enu anu no.
1: Good.
0: Say emra no no. Say uni memra na say emra chiwa. Ye nka say emra no uni.
1: Dabi what's ignorance of the law?
0: Yeah.
1: It's not an excuse.
0: Aha. Man kusku papa anti bro for yala menti. I no no. Enti no ye besre. Omo omuni memra no. Mr. Frank, you are not for power. You are a repair car.
1: Okay.
0: You shop one a repair car.
1: Wow.
0: So what do you say? Into your paper, the man, you are a big office.
1: Okay.
0: You are 14 zone senior, so I'm in zone, I'm fine. I'm a hand agent, so I'm a big man combining 14 zone senior office grounds.
1: That's
0: our education. We are conform. What do you say?
1: Yes.
0: I conform. I'm a boy, I need DVL in here.
1: Good.
0: Yeah, I'm a mechanic, I'm a debay, I'm a tete. I'm a cobble, I'm a tete. I'm a who say? Mr. Frank read na meba me betraba
1: kwa kwa juice certificate
0: na me kwa certificate na say akwa say akwa kuntan ya me meba ha beka
1: and no
0: me meba ha
1: beka what's the chairman
0: me meba ha beka enti enkoma enko ya ha no
1: yes
0: e me meso so adi ti bia ya chomo police station na wo ye gma kwa say wujai then you go to the police one year she kwano say wada je enti o me cheche on my chair, we now feel a chill or police station. Offer me, I say, ya betcher, and a webuso.
1: Good.
0: Intimidate 2 minutes we see petrol farm by police station. What am I saying?
1: Yes.
0: But I say, only many there. The Becans only me, I'm TSA, meaning since 1981. I just said, dear lady, on what you man, baby, a tossing. A tossing, pa. Yeah, I say, yeah, as mechanics, no. Titanum more diverse mechanic license. Last is in Chawa, Jose. Last is in Cranono. I sound to a mechanic.
1: Okay.
0: It's different from a commercial diversity license. Yeah, your war, your name is in the war, Greater Accra or a graduate member or DVLA. And TNN and Cassis had never back.
1: Okay.
0: So that,
1: okay.
0: Maybe you shoot me last time, the chapel is for me, I'm a driver, and so me a mechanic.
1: Mechanic, good.
0: Because at times, no, crab you are, I say, I will rude. Now, Kofaba.
1: No, so I ask.
0: And so I ask, and police who are ginger. What do I say?
1: Good.
0: But who tend us, I will say, we are mechanic, I can't walk off.
1: Yeah.
0: And I would thereby
1: allow
0: that. That would be the only difference about. And to me, strong, on my yen, one accord now.
1: Good.
0: You prepare one day, number my church.
1: Wow.
0: Medassi.
1: Yes, you're dancing. Did he edit Justice Jew Ayiti, were ye regional chairman at the Magana National Association of Garages, or Toye Mantimba, and Mia Mofa, Elder Charles Mensah, or ye district chairman, Ghana National Association of Garages. Yeah, that's we bring in there.
0: You would have been chowas, Miss Mom. Miss Abbey, where you are summoning here and power Kukumpi.
1: Okay.
0: May they come, M. Say, Ooh, Rako Kumpi, one lean, Ooh, Piersua, or one offer.
1: Yes.
0: So, risk my empire.
1: Oh, okay.
0: Because
1: okay.
0: A day, cast a record could be about 2,000 to 3,000. And she said, imagine, sir, truck CFA, scrap sea, now, Obi Hobby, two new abroad quina.
1: Obi Uncle,
0: Debbie.
1: Debbie.
0: That is so. Cabio could be a waka. It has a Obiya or can or no offer from Abba. Papa, sir. Obe ti medu ka ne piaba.
1: Chama uno watch my dad
0: so. Oboa.
1: The least I was seeing another alternative.
0: Really since Kobio Chia ko time. Masuma me dey chairman. Wa ko wa. Say pipe lay is in the pipeline or say fina we be pipe ma epiem abo and you intend.
1: Chama e dey project.
0: Yes.
1: Enti mo kama ya
0: pa.
1: Me
0: so me dey say.
1: Enti ya da wa sipa papa and somebody en koma e be dey e na dey abawe. Straight, young call game pack. As you say, it's a canoe. I should say, nah, you will be. I don't know.
6: Send your see, Sharon. We are crying more. Powerful,
1: you. Sorry,
6: you're yeah, that's a game five games. And if you information to you, then 9 a.m. and at 12 p.m. dinner, the Rebo Mukrena Yaka. So for 9 a.m. and up a number. All three for pick one was 18, and if you pick one, 18 is now for elephant or sunko croco. And if a pick gold, no so white ball na or boy, and I pick four numbers near 0892 0892 for 12 p.m. draw. Pick one number 2 year 28, and after 28 in drama croco. See, I could come back in the other, and I pick a gold, no so white ball na or boy four. Pick four numbers now or when he is 13 31 1 3 3 1. Into a barrel play for 9 a.m. and after 12 p.m. for pick one. Our number or your 18 or 28. And congratulations to you. Or your 28 times Kadodwa is a playing game. No, say a player pick four numbers near straight numbers. Or your 5,400 times Kadodwa is a playing game. No, say a one a mixer on or your 225 times Kadodwa is a play game. No, yeah, were 3 p.m., 6 p.m., and after 9 p.m. as near the end of drawing now, baby. And yeah, and play be a finable player. Code is with the Germany *9*#*9*#. Now, select pick one and I shall pick four. Pick one finer for one number from 1 to 36, and after pick four finer also, here for four numbers from 0 to 9. Next month, or your August, or your this Saturday, you bet your car, and better car in the evening until your own way play tennis this year in your one entry. Now, Kayano, na ewin ye sekanus na in ya ka na edi akan. Over 3 p.m. ye besa nation na ye the 3 p.m. draw announcement all honosu. Ye de abesum one. Bako jo. Ye da se.
1: Baminda sinjin kratu omrani and trasu.
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8: Afei, Aquina Nabo. 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And Bekuma. Noom Debia, Mia Star 946 hash, number pick one, any pick four, says, yeah. Sakra D. Esha say, well, 5th June, I could do 31st August, and then I'm right here, and Yama 1 year, 1 year, if you don't watch it.
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13: Any amiwuna kum na mepemi mbra mo franisi siya. 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Eda form abo frani here will be our kaya or tiasiye. 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Abrefis read Letter Day, how the tortoise attended a funeral on a tree. Anguma we ni naso sano naka ajiatum. 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We and a baby woman Mofrano. 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
13: 1 week without reading makes the mind weak.
1: Episode for my end, that's an end. I could compare garages and pen for BPNC. I gunner for 180 and air free now. That's what happened now. Yes, it's a fellow comfort puku. On tank of or police station center bar. We am fee a do num 15 years. 15 years. We free fee an annie a bushroom that also do no watching. And there 29 letters and dra. 5:30 p.m. Say or call catechism. Roman Catholic Church, Catechism. I want thank you for. But when they were made, it's a Roman Christian one. We move on. We are soon to the Abadan process for. So we be a winning. I can tell you, I found Mary Donko. Yeah, bar when you're in Idunum, 15-year-old Mary Donko. Mary, we should tell you on thank you for. Important more. Baby, we tell you, be ano. Oma, me more show. Where the young couple check up if you patch out. Show my money, I go fee. So we move on. So I'm watching home. People be between my police station. Be a ban one. So I turn. Oma, I saw the Kuranwa. Yepa. Adrensa publications ye na ka je ya tumu quality textbooks ni story books na ye debrewo e ka ho e KG and GHS free KG copium GHS in crata mathematics science history religious and moral education 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T TGWaris gold silver BM5 for se homa wa ye be yama wo e wo Jangima Dental Clinic TTY Trinity James na ye ye ho adwuma e se ho bia de e na nim ha wo from Monday e kopem Sunday from Monday to Sunday 8 a.m. to 6 p.m. and ye ye adwuma GN Bank wa mo office ni akane na e wo Lagos Town Banchase Lagos Town Junction ko Banchase taxi rank wo na ha ne wo 0559-139-582 and 0598-405 and a 674. We need new common yam wow. 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

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By now, we'll be at that to connect. 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
1: 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I don't know. I'm looking
0: 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I'm looking to Okoye. 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
0: 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What's A, B, C? 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
0: 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I see. I saw a frown then, eh?
4: Did you know, sir?
0: Ah, you, Joe, but you mean, say where?
4: Ah, I'm not doing.
0: Nami,
4: I think that I know.
0: Okay, ye, you. Misty, Kono, I ain't wake on Hina Mafi. Misty, Kono, I ain't a Mafi. 14. I will frown then, I guess if he
1: Kwame diao,
0: wase kwa pwani. 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
1: Oye.
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0: 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Na yehu. 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
6: Mattes.
0: Eh, you know, ah, there's wrong with Trump, Papa Nabasama. Waka course in a 2. Now I 20. Awo, what fraud and a case if he in?
5: Kwane Takradi.
0: Kwane, what Takradi? Kwane, one pa, mumpa, mamma, who may be at the buffer. Kwane, mumma, mumma,
5: mumma, mumma, mumma,
0: mumma, mumma, mumma, mumma, mumma, mumma, mumma, mumma, mumma, mumma, mumma, mumma, mumma, mumma,
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0: mumma, mumma, mumma, mumma, mumma, mumma, mumma, mumma,
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0: 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Kada 6 p.m. news at 6. No so news team no baba tin fo mu na oda ba. Ende Musa dan kwa ne survey no oda be no. 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
0: If in the ma in the man for side navy. 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
1: Sister Sarah.
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1: Papa Oniha.
0: Oniho. 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
0: Yo. 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Afraid you're trying to picture near that to Facebook CC Yala. Na connect 97.1 in Facebook, no. Did you cross book and picture? 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I video. Mr. Womay and share. 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Also, the mammy a tailor,
2: name a tailor, what Tadis
0: go down one. Yo, Mr. Sister Tilly, I want Tadis go down. Sarah, bra. Connect FM ha na bra bohwe sa oba Muhammad no opo yi no se bia oni ni a na ba fo wa de foko kama ai mesre ere ba fo wa ID card bre ni hu da wo no offer of sister Sarah aha because yem brother Sarah bi 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